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10: You know, we were going to play it as the first song out of the commercial break in like a minute.
9: Oh, well, too bad.
10: So how about we play it right now, okay?
9: That sounds perfect, but now you have to make us talk. 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
10: All right, you are talking. What's your name? Where are you calling from? Quick, she's going to start singing.
9: Oh, there are three people. Olive, Madeline, Camille.
10: And where are you from?
9: Cape Cod.
10: Cape Cod. Great. Thanks for calling Lightline. Bye.

0: 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Tonight.
1: Tonight.
0: It's the Tonight Show. And Liveline, my name's Mason. Thank you for being here tonight. It's all about you and all requests. All those white songs back to back to back. We really need some more rhythmic stuff. Somber, Taylor Swift, Train, Ariana Grande, Maroon 5, Olivia Rodrigo, Tame Impala, Tate McRae, let's see, Swedish House Mafia, I don't know what they are, Olivia Dean, oh, there you go. Anyways, if you want to get on the air tonight, your shout-outs, dedications, 85-LIVELINE is the number. I did go to get my haircut today, tragic news. I know you don't care and you can't see because this is radio, but my barber said that he couldn't cut my hair any longer. So I said, well, could you cut it shorter?
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0: Line. My name's Mason. Thanks for being here tonight as we head up towards the Hour of Throwbacks. In about 15 minutes, Liveline Rewind. And That Monster by Eminem and Rihanna has got one of the most commonly misheard lyrics ever. Everyone thinks they're saying, well, that's not fair, but that's not what she's saying. Okay, she's saying, well, that's nothing. Well, that's nothing. And it really doesn't sound like it. They should have done it better because people don't go online and read the lyrics like I do. In fact, it was Bebe Rexha who wrote the song, and she was supposed to do Rihanna's part. And the label basically said, nobody knows who you are. Rihanna has worked with Eminem before. We want her to sing it. And that was where her whole beginning of hating the music industry started, because she wrote a lot of huge songs and wanted to be the singer on them, but just didn't have the right management and lawyers and all that stuff. Anyways, shout-outs, dedications, 85 Live Line. Call or text us right now. We want to get you on the air. Pick your favorite throwback or something new before it's too late. 85 Live Line.
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1: Do you have any Chapel Roan songs?
0: Chapel Roan?
1: Yeah.
0: Yeah. In fact, we played Good Luck Babe about an hour ago for the first time in, gosh, like 3 months. But maybe Pink Pony Club or Hot to Go?
1: Pink Pony Club, please.
0: Okay. What's your name?
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0: Emma, where are you calling from?
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0: What's going on in the background? I hear lots of noise.
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1: KQKY. Get ready, folks. The Howard County Fair is rolling into St. Paul, July 17th through the 22nd, promising a week packed with boots, bangs, and belly laughs. Kicking off Friday is the ever-popular mud drags. 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Sunday is the ever-popular 19th annual barbecue cook-off. And then on Monday, the 20th, the Howard County Fair hosts their $10,000 demolition derby. 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And Wednesday is the Barnyard Olympics, featuring go roping. 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
5: Do you consider hot dogs a sandwich?
6: That's a great question. 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So that's technically two buns. So, long story short, yes, I consider it a sandwich.
5: Do you eat your hot dogs with a spoon or a fork?
6: 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I also asked my wife that question. She said fork, and then I asked one of my friends from Omaha, and they also said fork. 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
5: In regards to how you eat your mac and cheese.
6: Mac and cheese, yeah. 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
0: What's that?
1: Hot dogs for breakfast.
0: Ooh, hot dogs. I'm not turning it down.
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0: Happy National Hot Dog Day.
1: Whoop whoop.
0: Join that group chat, 308-698-2106. With it being Hot Dog Day, do you enjoy your dog with or without the bun?
1: It's a question as old as time, right? With or without the bun when it comes to a dog. I think it doesn't really matter, actually. It's not going to make the hot dog better or worse. But with a bun just kind of makes it, to me personally, makes it better. But if you don't have a bun, it's still not going to be a good dog.
0: Now, when you are eating it, your favorite condiments are?
1: It's the only one, man. The only one I've ever known.
0: Uh-huh.
1: Ketchup.
0: I know. I remember. I was hoping maybe you hit your head and we're going to change your mind. Yuck.
1: My wife probably says the same thing. You're just going to hit your head and become smart one day.
2: Oh, my God.
1: Got you on that one, didn't I?
2: Oh, my gosh. Jeez.
0: That's what she called true love.
1: Yep.
0: True love.
1: Oh, that's the definition of true love? All right.
0: Oh, my gosh. I am on the opposite side of the fence. If it came down to it, I would just grab the hot dog.
1: Just the hot dog.
0: Just the hot dog.
1: Okay.
0: And maybe on the plate, have like a dipping sauce.
1: Yes.
0: So that'd be mustard. The only time, this is like the asterisk or the exception to the bun rule here, would be if it's a Coney dog, then 100%, to your point, the bun adds to the experience.
1: Yes.
0: But in general, like if we're going to be at a grilled party, something like that, we're in the backyard.
1: You're just doing straight dog.
0: I'll just grab the dog.
1: Okay.
0: Unless you have all the condiments. I mean, if we're going to have an opportunity to make like a Chicago-style dog... Then, okay, that's also maybe an asterisk to the rule.
1: Throw the bun in there.
0: Yeah.
1: All right, and another thing, and my wife brought this one up when we were mentioning National Hot Dog yesterday. She's gluten-free, so she can't have the bun. So that's another reason why. That's another reason why people don't
0: health
1: choose
0: reasons.
1: The buns.
0: Yeah, that's true.
1: Reasons. But for me, gluten or no gluten, man, give me that bun. give me the bun for National Hot Dog Day.
0: There are so many things I could say.
1: Yeah.
0: But we'll
1: take it easy on me.
0: We'll keep it family for now. It's the weekend. I feel it coming.
1: It's 106. Good morning.

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1: We've got some Disney characters hanging out with us.
0: It's 106. That's next.
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0: It's the morning group chat with Bick and Colton.
1: Good morning.
0: And man, Colton, it's a little
1: chilly.
0: Shivery in here.
1: I wore my sweatshirt for a reason.
0: Do you want to build a snowman?
1: Can't build a snowman in July, Vic.
0: We have some fun people in our studio, and we have a fun musical come into Kearney with Crane River.
1: We have Hannah and Quinn joining us here from Frozen. Why don't you guys
0: go ahead
1: and
0: guys,
1: introduce
0: come on
1: yourselves.
0: In. Good morning.
2: Hi. I'm Hannah. I'm from Nebraska, but I live in New York now.
0: Very cool. Quinn.
3: Hey, I'm Quinn. I'm from Atlanta, Georgia, and I'm happy to be back in Kearney.
1: Quinn, you're down Southern Country,
3: yes,
1: SEC
3: sir.
1: Country. And then Hannah, you know, you're on the Northeast Coast.
2: Mm-hmm.
1: You being from Nebraska, Hannah, now in New York, has to be a pretty big culture shock coming back to Nebraska, correct?
2: Oh my goodness, it's definitely different. I mean, there's no subway system to take me anywhere, yeah. So I got to use my old two legs to get places. But
1: hey, you're getting that exercise in, though. That's true. So when it comes to the Frozen musical, Quinn and Hannah, what is your characters? What do you do? And kind of just talk a little bit about the show coming up.
3: Yeah, so first of all, I'm the music director for the show, which means I help teach all the music and then also help integrate the music into the story. So if you ever hear like lines or stuff that are underscored, I also help with the timing with that and also like the feeling of all of that. And so that's a really cool job. But I'm also playing Oaken, who you might not remember his name, but you'll definitely remember the line, "Yoo-hoo, big summer blowout." So
1: it's one of the most iconic lines from the movie.
3: I definitely agree.
1: Yeah. How about you, Hannah?
2: I play Queen Aduna, who is Anna and Elsa's mom, who ends up dying in the movie. But I'm also one of the choreographers for the show. My sister Rebecca and I, we have a choreographer performer duo called the Peterson Sisters, and this is
1: cool.
2: Our fourth summer working with Crane River Theater and the choreographer aspect, but sixth summer working with them in general.
3: I think that this musical is a perfect mix for all ages, so the young ones, but also older people are going to find ways to resonate with the story, but for the younger ones, you're going to have all of the best characters. You're going to have your Olaf the Snowman. You're going to have your Sven the Reindeer.
1: Yes.
3: Oh, and you don't want to miss our Sven the Reindeer. Jimmy, who plays our Sven, is unreal.
1: Awesome.
3: I never thought like that I would ever meet a reindeer, and then I met Jimmy. So, you know, for the younger kids, there's going to be something out there. But I think for all ages, there are many different ways that this story resonates with like all people. And that's a really cool thing that the musical has done to sort of expand upon the story of the movie.
1: That's awesome. I'm just getting excited thinking about it. Times, dates, location, where can people find information? Steve, will pull you in here. What you got?
4: I got this part, yes. 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
1: Yeah.
4: But we have tickets available at cranerivertheater.org or give us a call at 308-627-5796.
0: Do you want to build a snowman?
1: I want to build a snowman. We got to get that snow. It's probably not going to snow anytime soon, but
0: Colton,
1: when it does,
0: let it go.
4: We promise snow at the show.
1: Really?
0: Oh, man.
1: All right. It's not
0: going to
1: be
0: boots,
1: a no-snow show, man. It's going to be a snow show. Thanks for coming in, guys.
0: Thanks.

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1: There was a single vehicle rollover near the I-80 interchange to Gibbon on the westbound side Monday. Gibbon Volunteer Fire and Rescue, along with the Buffalo County Sheriff's Office, responded. The vehicle was found in a ditch north of the highway and a fence to a cornfield. No information is currently available about seatbelt usage or the extent of any injuries. The Buffalo County Commissioners asked the Planning Commission to discuss and make recommendations regarding data centers, battery energy storage systems, and medical marijuana during their meeting on Tuesday. The amendments would be related to definitions, commercial districts, industrial districts, and special use permit requirements. Statewide, several counties have already approved moratoriums regarding data centers, including Butler, Box Butte, Custer, Dundee, Furnas, Hayes, Harlan, Johnson, Kearney, Otto, and Seward. Recently, Nebraska Attorney General Mike Hilders signed off on the constitutionality of regulations from the State Medical Cannabis Commission. The regulations were then approved by Governor Jim Pillen. There's been an outbreak of cyclospora, a diarrheal disease caused by infected soil on produce. The cause of the outbreak is currently unknown as it has a 2-week-long incubation time, which makes it hard to pinpoint an exact cause. For the time being, CHI Omaha recommends buying whole fruits and vegetables and taking extra caution to wash them well before use. David Quimbley, the medical director of ID and infection prevention at CHI Health, also recommends cooking any produce that can be cooked.
2: Really, the best way, the only verified way to get rid of it is by cooking over a certain temperature. You can mechanically remove things. A lot of there's certain produce rinses and things like that, they are not very effective against cyclospora. So just mechanically trying to remove things, or if it's a vegetable that you cook, cooking it over a certain temperature. I'm not suggesting everybody needs to cook their apples, but things that are cooked, it is very difficult to have it survive that. It can survive some freezing.
1: The number of people infected with the disease is usually higher than the number of people tested because not everyone always gets tested. Cyclospora outbreaks have happened in the past and are usually related to lettuce. Kearney Public Library is hosting its annual Read and Bleed Blood Drive next Wednesday from 10 a.m. to 4 p.m. The drive is for individuals 17 plus, but can take 16-year-olds with a signed Red Cross parental consent form. Walk-ins are welcome, but appointments are preferred. More information is available at kearneylib.org. That's a look at morning headlines. I'm Trevor Bentley. 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
3: Grand Island Fighting Cranes last night got beat 13-0. Sedalia sent an early message in its 3-game series with Grand Island in a matchup of the top two teams in the Diamond Baseball League. The Steamers scored 5 in the first and 3 in the second in a 13-0 win over the Fighting Cranes. Jackson Fork only needed 57 pitches to throw a complete game one-hitter. The Steamers had 3 homers in the game. Last night, Kearney and Grand Island USAFE played one last game to complete the regular season. Kearney tore apart Grand Island USAFE, winning 10-2 in 6 innings. Kearney struck first and scored 5 more runs in the third inning. They kept the hit parade going and went on to win 10-2 on a walk-off wild pitch. Ben Davis got the start and win, going 3 1/3, striking out 5. District baseball is expected to get set today. All juniors teams in Central Nebraska will travel to Scott's Bluff for districts, while all senior teams from Central Nebraska will be in Grand Island this weekend playing in districts. Districts will begin July 17th. That's your sports update. I'm Bobby Hessling. For more, go to CentralNebraskaToday.com.
0: 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Weather update.
4: The heat is on heading into next week. Sunny, 91 today. Southeasterly winds 5 to 10. Tonight clear, 66. Tomorrow's high, 92. Friday, 95. Saturday now looks like 99. For Sunday, we could reach triple digits. Next week, highs staying in the upper 90s for Monday. Tuesday, low 90s. That's the latest in Central Nebraska weather. I'm Brian Gallagher.

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1: 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Yeah.
2: 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We prefer our coffee with a side of today's hit music. 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
0: all
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0: Rudolph, R-U-D-O-L-P-H. 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
1: Might want to text that slow. Easy to misspell that one.
0: It is.
1: Rudolph.
0: Rudolph.
1: Rudolph. Benson Boone, Beautiful Things.
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0: Is this a morning show bit or just two guys talking in circles? Anyways, here's Bick and Colton. It's 106.
1: Join the group chat, 308-698-2106. We're celebrating National Hot Dog Day. Now, when it comes to that hot dog, with or without the bun?
2: That's a great question. Lon on the group chat saying without a bun covered in nacho cheese.
1: Oh, I support that.
2: Mm-hmm. D says no bun. Mike says with a bun plus coleslaw, sauerkraut, chili, and shredded cheese. So he's packing it on. Packing it on the dog right there. That is a full packed on dog.
1: Packing the dog, huh?
2: Packing the dog.
1: Oh, wow.
2: Pamela says no bun with mayo and mustard.
1: Wait, what? Mayonnaise? Girl, no. These are nasty. You're trying to trigger me, Colton, with this.
2: I'm just saying what the group chat's telling us. Samantha says with covered in chili cheese. Jess says grilled a little darker with a bun, mustard, sauerkraut, raw onions, and relish.
1: Okay, that I can get behind.
2: You can get behind that one?
1: I can get behind that
2: button. Well, it's got your favorite M-word in there, mustard.
1: Yes.
2: You love your mustard.
1: I love mustard.
2: Yeah. So group chat's got some pretty great answers.
1: I will say, though, as we said earlier, if I had a pick, I would just grab the dog and go.
2: Yeah.
1: Grab and go.
2: See, if there were buns there, I'm picking a bun. But if there's no buns, someone ran out of the buns or forgot the buns for the grill, then I can still get behind a dog with no bun. But I do need some ketchup, though. A plain dog is not the best.
1: So you're an equal opportunity hot dog eater.
2: There you go.
1: So you're going to eat the hot dog off of the roller at a gas station?
2: 100%. Oh, yeah. I don't care. Let's rephrase that. I care where the hot dog came from. But there's not too many reasons why I would not pick a nice dog off a roller.
1: Join the group chat this morning, 308-698-2106, with or without the bun when you're, looking at that hot dog.

0: eat a hot dog without a bun.
1: Put ketchup on my dog.
2: 7:13. It's the morning group chat, Vic and Colton. We're talking about, with it being hot dog day, if you like your hot dog with or without the bun.
1: Yeah, Tamara joined the morning group chat and said, usually with the bun, but no buns okay and mustard on it. So that's what you like, Vic.
2: Yes.
1: Tracy says, bun with chili and nacho cheese. All right.
2: We got TJ in the group chat saying onion and ketchup. And let's see, Eric here says, with the bun, ketchup, mustard, and onion.
1: Oh,
2: right on.
1: He's doing the combo, the ketchup-mustard combo.
2: You know what sounds really good right now?
1: A hot dog.
2: Ronza!
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2: Runza birthday shout. Tamara texted in the group chat from Kearney. It's my niece's 18th birthday, Riley Madden. She grew up in Kearney, but now attends Bennington High School. Is it on the dance team?
1: Oh, cool.
2: Uncle's that. She's driving currently to see her perform at dance camp today. So thanks for the music and morning fun as I drive there, Aunt Tammy.
1: Awesome. Well, thank you sharing that. Happy birthday.
2: Happy birthday to Riley.
1: You'll have to take some pictures and let us see how the dance moves are.
2: Yeah.
1: How's the dance?
2: Are they better than mine? That's the question.
1: You know, you did go to dance camp once, right?
2: Did I go to dance camp? I don't remember going to dance camp. If I did, it wasn't me. You might be thinking of another Colton. But hey, Runza birthday shout. A winner, Runza combo meal, goes to Riley Madden.
1: All right, Riley. Happy birthday.
2: Happy 18th birthday. Do you remember your 18th birthday?
1: I do. Yeah? I do remember going through. Yes, I do remember my 18th birthday.
2: Okay. I also remember
1: I did
2: my 18-year-old
1: things.
2: You did 18-year-old things. I don't want to know about that. Congratulations to Riley.
1: It's 106. If you have a birthday, let us know. The three things, Colton.
2: Three things. Name, age, one fun thing. 308-698-2106.
1: Oh, my gosh. Sabrina Carpenter. It's 106.

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0: It's the coolest, hottest club in the Tri-Cities, right, Colton? Did I say that right?
1: Yeah. See, I was just seeing if you've been listening, because I've been trying to get it through your mind
0: that it's the oomps, oomps of the oomps, oomps.
1: It is the oomps, oomps. And it got a lot hotter, Bic, because we've got your chance to win a pair of tickets to see Andy Grammer coming to Stir Cove and Council Bluffs on August 14th.
0: Man, the guy has so many great songs. So suddenly, Fresh Eyes.

0: my gosh, this guy is so talented.
1: Man. So good.
0: Good to Be Alive is another banger.
2: Good to be alive right about now. Woo! Oh, good to be alive right about now. Woo! Good to be alive right about now.
0: And talk about an earworm. Honey, I'm good.
2: No, no, honey, I'm good. I can have another, but I probably...
0: See, this is going to be a awesome show for you. Maybe taking a kid to the show,
1: yeah.
0: Significant other, friend.
1: Bunch of friends, yeah, like you mentioned. So you can register once a day through August 6th, and we'll have our winner announced on August 7th. So coming up here soon, man.
0: So get to the club.
1: Get to the club, KQ. Check it out. 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

0: All right, everybody know who that was. It was Sagala, Say You Do, featuring Imani Williams and DJ Fresh. It was the season 8 intro to Love Island USA.
1: Oh, I was lost there for a second. Like, what are we jamming to?
0: Let me get there. We gave you a couple days to sit on it, but Love Island USA season 8 crowned its winners on Sunday night. Host Ariana Madix, oh my, claps and snaps to her. She does so good with Love Island USA. And the fan favorites, everybody knows them, Trinity Tatum and Bryce Detloff won the competition and the 100,000 grand prize. How cool is that?
1: That's pretty neat.
0: Vic, don't say anything, but I absolutely love Love Island. I eat that show up. My wife and I watched it every night. We didn't miss an episode. So, to be honest, you know, the last couple days, I've been kind of sad that there's been no Love Island on Peacock. So.
1: What makes it so addictive to watch?
0: So, essentially, if I had to set the scene, it's just these random people that get put on this island in Fiji. And it's kind of just, you know, this nice experience. But they try to find love, and it's just so juicy gossip, like... You know, it's a bunch of hot people,
1: trashy
0: too.
1: Love.
0: Okay, yeah. I would say it starts with trashy love, kind of lustful a little bit.
1: Lusty love.
0: Lusty love. The LL love. There you go. Or the lusty love love. But then it just turns into actual relationships. Like Trinity and Bryce loved each other at the end. They actually became boyfriend and girlfriend on the island, which was really, really cool. So it's really cool to see. And $100,000 doesn't hurt that
1: So basically much. The premise of the show is who can you stay with the longest?
0: Yeah, pretty, and who you vibe with the longest too, and they have like challenges that come in where you can start building chemistry with other people. They have what they're called bombshells; those are new people that come into the island.
1: Do they let fans of the show on the island?
0: oh yeah, definitely. You can like apply to be on Love Island. So if you watch previous seasons,
1: I mean, if you're a fan of the show, can you actually be there?
0: No. It's all secluded. They do have a family night where the families get to come and see their you know, daughters and sons. But yeah, it's really cool to see, and we won't have to wait long to see the cast again of Love Island season 8. They're doing a reunion on August 31st. It premieres on Peacock, hosted by Ariana Madix.
1: Those reunion shows are always so fun.
0: They are. They are great.
1: So spicy. Story number 2, as you know, it is the 39th Cruise Night Week in Kearney, and it all kicked off yesterday. Today, the Midway Auto Dealerships, or excuse me, that's tomorrow. I'll get to that here in a second. But today, there's a classic car tour. And what's really unique about this, or what's really awesome about this here, is if you want to participate, they're going to basically cruise around town, hence classic car tour. They're asking that you meet up over at First Baptist Church, so that's the old high school parking lot, and the cruise will go from 6 to 8, ending over at, I believe, if I read this correctly, at Peterson Senior Center, the parking lot over there with ice cream and live music. For all the information, by the way, on this and everything else for Kearney Cruise Night, just go to cruisenightkearney.com. Check them out on Facebook. And then tomorrow, the Midway Auto Dealerships over at the GM location, South 2nd Ave, they're going to have their show and shine.
0: Oh, I love Cruise Week. I love Cruise Night weekend as well. It's always a great time. All right, Big Florida or no Florida on story number 3. Meth, marriage, and chainsaw. Florida or no Florida?
1: Meth, marriage, and what?
0: Chainsaw.
1: Well, that's Florida. Come on.
0: You know what? It's actually not. It's Georgia. That's right. Georgia says a man and a wife are both in the county jail after a couple accused of burning meth in a toaster and then greeting deputies with the chainsaw when they came to confront them.
1: Oh, my God. Good Lord.
0: That's your tag for today. Meth, marriage, chainsaw.
1: That's a different kind of Love Island. And there you go. Those are the 3 things. Yeah.

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1: And we've got your chance to win a double prize with Totally Tough Trivia.
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12: There was a single vehicle rollover near the I-80 interchange to Gibbon on the westbound side Monday. Gibbon Volunteer Fire and Rescue, along with the Buffalo County Sheriff's Office, responded. The vehicle was found in a ditch north of the highway and a fence to a cornfield. No information is currently available about seatbelt usage or the extent of any injuries. The Buffalo County Commissioners asked the Planning Commission to discuss and make recommendations regarding data centers, battery energy storage systems, and medical marijuana during their meeting on Tuesday. The amendments would be related to definitions, commercial districts, industrial districts, and special use permit requirements. Statewide, several counties have already approved moratoriums regarding data centers, including Butler, Box Butte, Custer, Dundee, Furnace, Hayes, Harlan, Johnson, Kearney, Otto, and Seward. Recently, Nebraska Attorney General Mike Hilders signed off on the constitutionality of regulations from the State Medical Cannabis Commission. The regulations were then approved by Governor Jim Pillen. There's been an outbreak of cyclospora, a diarrheal disease caused by infected soil on produce. The cause of the outbreak is currently unknown as it has a 2-week-long incubation time, which makes it hard to pinpoint an exact cause. For the time being, CHI Omaha recommends buying whole fruits and vegetables and taking extra caution to wash them well before use. David Quimbley, the medical director of ID and infection prevention at CHI Health, also recommends cooking any produce that can be cooked.
13: Really, the best way, the only verified way to get rid of it is by cooking over a certain temperature. You can mechanically remove things. There's certain produce rinses and things like that, they are not very effective against cyclospora. So just mechanically trying to remove things, or if it's a vegetable that you cook, cooking it over a certain temperature. I'm not suggesting everybody needs to cook their apples, but things that are cooked, it is very difficult to have it survive that. It can survive some freezing.
12: The number of people infected with the disease is usually higher than the number of people tested because not everyone always gets tested. Cyclospora outbreaks have happened in the past and are usually related to lettuce. Kearney Public Library is hosting its annual Read and Bleed Blood Drive next Wednesday from 10 a.m. to 4 p.m. The drive is for individuals 17 plus, but can take 16-year-olds with a signed Red Cross parental consent form. Walk-ins are welcome, but appointments are preferred. More information is available at kearneylib.org. That's a look at morning headlines. I'm Trevor Bentley. 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
14: Last night, Kearney and Grand Island USAF played one last game to complete the regular season. Kearney tore apart Grand Island USAF, winning 10-2 in six innings. Kearney struck first and scored five more runs in the third inning. They kept the hit parade going and went on to win 10-2 on a walk-off wild pitch. Ben Davis got the start and win, going 3 1/3, striking out five. District baseball is expected to get set today. All juniors teams in Central Nebraska will travel to Scotts Bluff for districts, while all senior teams from Central Nebraska will be in Grand Island this weekend playing in districts. Districts will begin July 17th. The Grand Island Fighting Cranes last night got beat 13-0. Seth Aaliyah sent an early message in its three-game series with Grand Island in a matchup of the top two teams in the Diamond Baseball League. The Steamers scored five in the first and three in the second in a 13-0 win over the Fighting Cranes. Jackson Fork only needed 57 pitches to throw a complete game one-hitter. The Steamers had three homers in the game. That's your sports update. I'm Bobby Hessling. 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
16: The heat is on heading into next week. Sunny, 91 today, southeasterly winds 5 to 10. Tonight, clear, 66. Tomorrow's high, 92. Friday, 95. Saturday now looks like 99. For Sunday, we could reach triple digits. Next week, highs staying in the upper 90s for Monday. Tuesday, low 90s. That's the latest in Central Nebraska weather. I'm Brian Gallagher.

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1: All right, I might be setting myself up for failure here, Bick, but I've got a tough one today. A double prize could be yours. Four Nebraska Lottery scratch tickets. And... Ooh, look at that. I can't read upside down. You flip it around. Free meat nacho. All right. Let's play. Here's your question. 32% of people have this in their car. What is it? Yeah.
0: I think I'm going to get this.
1: It's a tough one.
0: I feel good.
1: I'm not going to get this. 308-698-2106. I was telling Bick earlier, this could probably be maybe a two-dayer here for trivia. I think this is a tough one. Ooh, that's a good one.
0: Dang it.
1: Oh, actually, I don't think you spelled lighter correct. cigarette lighter, good guess, Bick, but that's not what I was looking for.
0: Listen, I was fast writing.
1: It was fast writing. Now, this one is tough. This is the toughest one we've had in quite a while.
0: All right.
1: 32% of people have this in their car. What is it? 308-698-2106. Come play. Double prize could be yours.
0: 308-698-2106. Zara Larson, Midnight Sun.
1: It's 106. Come play trivia.
0: Come play trivia. Hits 106.
1: echo. I said.

run it. Big bag, bust another Bentley band. Take a man, Balenciaga.

0: face, huh? No face, no case.
1: I am convinced that you definitely attended.
2: No. Let's just say I boogied a little bit in college, so I know how to get down.
1: Oh, man.
2: You just got
1: yelled at by Mitch.
2: I did. I didn't even hear Mitch behind me. I had my headphones on. He said my dancing was embarrassing.
1: I was thinking that what we said earlier actually is true. You actually did attend a dance camp.
2: Went to a dance camp? Well, my sisters did a lot when I was growing up, so I might have went with my mom there, but I wasn't dancing, I'll tell you that.
1: Oh, I bet you were too.
2: No, I was a fat, chubby baby, so I was probably eating, and you could be eating, with Amigos King's Classic Free Meat Nacho and 4 Nebraska Lottery Scratch Tickets, because it's trivia time. Question, 32% of people have this in their car. What is it? 308-698-2106. Bick, let's go to the phone lines.
1: It's 106. Good morning.
3: Good morning.
1: And what's your name?
3: Courtney.
1: What's your guess, Courtney?
3: Is it a family picture?
1: Did she get it? Did she get it? Did she get it?
2: I have to stop setting myself up for failure. Courtney, you got it wrong!
1: Yeah! Did you cheat, Courtney?
3: I did not.
2: Jeez, Courtney, that is insane. I really thought this was going to be a very tough one. There are so many options that people could have said, but pictures of family is correct.
3: I passed this one between the Christmas tree, the pine tree Christmas trees, or what, for the fences.
1: Oh, yeah.
2: Awesome.
1: Do you have a family photo in your vehicle right now?
3: I do.
1: Ooh, who
3: of my
1: is it?
3: Oh, my grandbabies.
2: Oh, that is awesome. Courtney, we love to hear that. Yeah, I got a picture of my wife and myself and my dog in my car. It's right under the sunscreen. Is that what they call that? The thing that
1: the
2: you flip?
1: Visor.
2: There you go. Yes. Also, PSA, wear your sunscreen. It's hot out there.
1: It's sprayed in the car.
2: Courtney, well done. You've got a double prize. You can add this to your car as well. Amigos King's Classic Free Meat Nacho and 4 Nebraska Lottery Scratch Tickets.
1: Where's she going to put it in her car?
2: She can eat the Amigos in her car, Bick, is what I'm saying.
1: There you go. I mean, that thing will burn. It's the heat out there.
2: Yeah, don't leave it in the car, but make sure to eat it in the car. What station made you a winner, Courtney?
3: Hits 106.

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0: Lotto Big Energy Hits 106 Mornings. Time for your... Wait, no, that's not right.
1: Uh-oh.
0: It's the morning chat. The morning group chat.
1: The morning group chat. Hey, it's still pretty new. We're getting used to it.
0: Oh, Lord.
1: The morning group chat with Bick and Colton.
0: Excuse me. I promise it's not contagious.
1: And guess what time it is, Bick?
0: It's time for the viral spiral.
1: The viral spiral. Hey, there's a news anchor, if you missed it, in L.A., Matt Gutman.
0: Oh, yeah, I know him.
1: Yes, he's the news anchor and national CBS correspondent. He almost fell victim to a financial scam. Lean in and listen to this. This is what he had to say.
2: Got a call about an hour ago from someone claiming to be from fraud protection at my bank. And they said, listen, we suspect that people are trying to illegally withdraw money from your account. And then she said, what we need you to do in order to intercept these fraudsters is to go into the bank and withdraw everything from your bank account. Take it with you so you have it in cash, and that'll trigger the fraudsters into action. That's how we'll be able to catch them. Now, the most scary and the dangerous part is that I would have been walking around with thousands of dollars in cash, and then they either rob your car or they rob you.
0: That's terrifying.
1: We've seen stories like this happen all the time locally, and it's a scary thing. So just make sure, you know, to be safe when it comes to your banking stuff.
0: You think you're ready, you're prepared until you're not. When I used to work for a phone company, the number of people who'd come in scammed was bonkers.
1: And the scammers, it's sorry to say this, but they're actually getting smarter on how they do it. Like, they're getting really good on trying to get you, you know, get you fooled. So just be careful out there when it comes to financial scams.
0: Have you ever been attacked by a beaver?
1: You know, I can't say I have, and I think I'm pretty grateful I haven't.
0: Oh, God. I promise, I'm not contagious. Anyways, a man in New York is recovering after he was attacked by a beaver.
1: Oh, no.
0: By a beaver while swimming in Lake George. Brandon Shortsleeve was in the water, that's his name, with his brother and friend.
1: Should have had long sleeves on, he would have been fine.
0: That's when the beaver started attacking. Listen to this.
3: The first time my friend ended up picking it up, swam back at him. So we were like, okay, just is out for blood. This was a puncture bite, his teeth went through my stomach. He said something attacked him. I just jumped in the water, and then I grabbed whatever it was attacking him, pulled it out. I was a little freaked out. I didn't, like, think it was a beaver at first. You know, I just grabbed this little brown blob in the water. It ended up biting me a few times as I got it out of the water, so I was like, I gotta keep a good grip on this thing. And then I just tossed him pretty far.
0: That's crazy. And then just tossed him.
1: Just threw the beaver as far as he could. That is terrifying.
0: Yeah, it is.
1: Oh, my gosh.
0: You know, we don't see a lot of beavers in Nebraska unless you're at Beaver Crossing. Now, one thing that does live rent-free in my head are squirrels. Attacking squirrels. For whatever reason, I'm like, dude, you stay over there. You know, don't come fly at me like this is Christmas vacation. Yeah.
1: When it jumps out of the tree. No, it's not squirrels attacking squirrels that I see. It's the birds tormenting the squirrels.
0: That's true.
1: That's kind of funny to me because the birds are like flying down at them and the squirrels are making that annoying squirrel noise, that chirping. And it's like, leave the squirrel alone, bird. What are you doing?
0: If you've been attacked by a beaver or a squirrel
1: or a bird,
0: join the group chat and tell us all about it. 308-698-2106.

0: the coolest, hottest club in the Tri-Cities, right, Colton? Did I say that right?
1: Yeah. See, I was just seeing if you've been listening, because I've been trying to get it through your mind
0: that it's the oomps, oomps of the oomps, oomps.
1: It is the oomps, oomps. And it got a lot hotter, Bick, because we've got your chance to win a pair of tickets to see Andy Grammer coming to Stir Cove and Council Bluffs on August 14th.
0: Man, the guy has so many great songs. So suddenly.

0: Oh my gosh, this guy is so talented.
1: Man. So good.
0: Good to Be Alive is another banger.
2: Good to be alive right about now. Woo! Oh, good to be alive right about now. Good to be alive right about now.
0: And talk about an earworm. Honey, I'm good. See, this is going to be an awesome show for you. Maybe taking a kid to the show,
1: yeah.
0: Significant other, friend.
1: Bunch of friends, yeah, like you mentioned. So you can register once a day through August 6th, and we'll have our winner announced on August 7th. So coming up here soon, man.
0: So get to the club.
1: Get to the club, KQ. Check it out. 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
1: Okay, what is going on with James Franco? There has been some really weird vibes coming from him, giving all sorts of X-Files-esque content. Have you seen any of his TikToks?
2: Extraterrestrial stuff, you're saying?
1: Yeah.
2: I have seen them a little bit. They've been coming on my For You page. But I don't really subscribe to the whole extraterrestrial thing, so it's a quick scroll for me. So.
1: I just, like, when you see his videos, okay, so if you're not familiar, basically, he's posted some TikToks about being watched and seeing an alien in his garage and some other stuff, and leading up to yesterday, he was saying that he was going to be posting some footage that it's real. Well, yesterday came, and he did post a really strange video where he did a really poor job at convincing the fact that he has evidence. Basically, what he did is he played his evidence from his laptop from several feet away. I mean, this really feels like this is a stunt and we're going to soon, like, hear a promotion about something. But I don't know. James, are you okay?
2: Yeah.
1: Are you okay?
2: We might need to do a wellness check.
1: It's getting a little weird, buddy. A little weird.
2: Like I said, the whole alien thing, people have been trying to say they have evidence for a long time. And I'm like,
1: I mean, the government does.
2: Yeah. The government's got a lot of things that sometimes I don't believe in. That's a story for another day.
1: This is true.
2: Hey, Vic, have you seen a picture of Lenny Kravitz recently?
1: I have not, but I know the man looks flippin' fine his age.
2: 62, by the way, but he is looking good. And he said in an interview recently with Men's Health, he trains in leather pants.
1: I remember seeing something online where he was, like, I think bench pressing, and he was wearing his black leather pants,
2: yes.
1: And I was very confused by it.
2: He says it's the same he wears on stage, and it keeps him ready any time to work out. How about that? See, that's why I always wear sweatpants to work, because I'm like, if Vic and I need to go get a pump in, I'm ready. I can do it, right? No, that's not
1: to get a pump in. Okay.
2: Yeah. Oh, man. Nobody believes I lift, right? His friend.
1: Hey, I didn't say that. I did not say that.
2: You wanted to, though.
1: No,
2: didn't you?
1: No.
2: Kravitz says he's not trying to build a huge, bulky body. His goal is what he calls a Spider-Man meets Bruce Lee body, which is lean, athletic, and able to move with strength and grace. How about that?
1: He's such a bad A.
2: He really is.
1: He really is. Oh,
2: a bad A. A bad A is a great way to put it.
1: Oh my gosh! And his daughter's dating Harry Styles, I believe.
2: Ooh, all right.
1: And the guy's just awesome.
2: Yeah.
1: Ella Langley's song, Choosing Texas, is tied with Brandy and Monica's The Boy Is Mine for 13 weeks.
2: Oh, wow.
1: At the number one mark.
2: Two great songs.
1: Both songs are about battling over a man. So how about we mash both of those songs together?
2: Oh.
1: In honor of this incredible feat for right. Ella.
2: What do you got?
3: Excuse me, can I please talk to you for a minute?
4: Uh-huh.
3: I just want to let you know that he's mine.
4: No, no.

0: That's not bad.
1: Yeah, I love me some good mashups. So yes. that is good. Well done.
2: If Ella is still number one next Tuesday, she'll tie Mariah and Whitney for the 14-week record at number one. Mariah's song was We Belong Together, yep. And Whitney's was I Will Always Love You.
1: Ooh, those two great songs there. I think she can get it done. Ella Langley is on generational run right now.
2: Nah, big time.
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12: After a failed attempt to try and qualify as the Republican Party candidate for Nebraska's 2nd Congressional District, former State Senator Brett Lindstrom isn't giving up his political ambitions for the 2026 election. On Monday, Lindstrom filed paperwork with the Secretary of State's office to enter as a nonpartisan candidate for governor. Lindstrom previously ran for governor in 2022, finishing third in the Republican primary behind now-Governor Jim Pillen and Charles Herbster. Lindstrom enters a crowded field for governor as Jim Pillen is seeking re-election as the Republican candidate while squaring off against Democratic candidate Lynn Walls. And running for the Legalized Marijuana Now party is Rick Beard. Lindstrom faces an uphill battle to qualify for the ballot. He would need 4,000 signatures, including 750, from each of Nebraska's 3 congressional districts before August 3rd. The Merritt County Sheriff's Office is investigating the attempted luring of a minor on Monday. Deputies responded to the area of 10th Road and M Road following a report of suspicious activity involving a minor working with a detasseling crew. According to the report, the minor had reached the end of the field when an individual driving a black Dodge pickup truck motioned for the minor to get into the vehicle. Instead, the miner turned around and returned through the cornfield to their supervisor and immediately reported the incident. Despite an extensive search of the area, law enforcement was unable to locate a vehicle matching the description. During the investigation, the Merritt County Sheriff's Office contacted several detasseling crews in the area. All crew leaders were able to account for their employees. Nebraska Senator Pete Ricketts did a phone interview with CentralNebraskaToday.com to talk about work he has done recently in the Senate. During the discussion, he talked about an anti-fraud task force that was set up, movement on a farm bill, and a housing bill that was passed last week.
13: The farm bill is what establishes a lot of the programs for our farmers and ranchers with regard to the type of crop insurance, for example, that they can get, the other sorts of aid programs for disasters, all that sort of thing. And our farmers and ranchers really deserve that certainty of a five-year farm bill so that they can know how to plant.
12: The farm bill that is being worked on includes a fence act to help pay for fence repairs and upgrades after the wildfires, crop insurance, SNAP benefit flexibility, organic import verification, and restrictions for Chinese companies looking to buy farmland. Ricketts recommended reaching out to the Senate's office to contact his team for more information. That's a look at morning headlines. I'm Trevor Bentley. For more, visit us online at CentralNebraskaToday.com.
14: Grand Island Fighting Cranes last night got beat 13-0. Said Aaliyah was sent an early message in its three-game series with Grand Island in a matchup of the top two teams in the Diamond Baseball League. The Steamers scored 5 in the first and 3 in the second in a 13-0 win over the Fighting Cranes. Jackson Fork only needed 57 pitches to throw a complete game one-hitter. The Steamers had 3 homers in the game. Last night, Kearney and Grand Island USAFE played one last game to complete the regular season. Kearney tore apart Grand Island USAFE, winning 10-2 in 6 innings. Kearney struck first and scored 5 more runs in the third inning. They kept the hit parade going and went on to win 10-2 on a walk-off wild pitch. Ben Davis got the start and win, going 3 1/3, striking out 5. District baseball is expected to get set today. All juniors teams in Central Nebraska will travel to Scotts Bluff for districts, while all senior teams from Central Nebraska will be in Grand Island this weekend playing in districts. Districts will begin July 17th. That's your sports update. I'm Bobby Hessling. For more, go to CentralNebraskaToday.com.
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15: The heat is on heading into next week. Sunny, 91 today. Southeasterly winds 5 to 10. Tonight clear, 66. Tomorrow's high, 92. Friday, 95. Saturday now looks like 99. For Sunday, we could reach triple digits. Next week, highs staying in the upper 90s for Monday. Tuesday, low 90s. That's the latest in Central Nebraska weather. I'm Brian Gallagher.
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0: And some good news out of Pennsylvania. 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
1: Much to our surprise, and I find this very humbling and very overwhelming, we had a donor come forward for the program in Westmoreland County and donated $100,000.
2: I would give him the biggest hug, and I would say thank you, and God bless you.
0: Oh, how cool.
3: That is awesome.
0: Oh, man, I love when people help out other people, especially with those donations. So, well done. Obviously, they wanted to remain anonymous, but you know who you are. 100,000 donation. That's really cool to see.
3: That's awesome. If you have a good good feely story for us, join the group chat. Tell us all about it. We want to promote all the good vibes, and that's your good story for the day. Hopefully there's more, Colton.
0: There's always needs to be more because the world can use it.

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0: It's the coolest, hottest club in the Tri-Cities, right, Colton? Did I say that right?
1: Yeah. See, I was just seeing if you've been listening, because I've been trying to get it through your mind
0: that it's the oomps, oomps of the oomps, oomps.
1: It is the oomps, oomps. And it got a lot hotter, Bick, because we've got your chance to win a pair of tickets to see Andy Grammer coming to Stir Cove and Council Bluffs on August 14th.
0: Man, the guy has so many great songs. So suddenly.

0: my gosh, this guy is so talented.
1: Man. So good.
0: Good to Be Alive is another banger.
2: Good to be alive right about now. Woo-hoo. Oh, good to be alive right about now. Good to be alive right about now.
0: And talk about an earworm. Honey, I'm good. See, this is going to be an awesome show for you. Maybe taking a kid to the show,
1: yeah.
0: Significant other, friend.
1: Bunch of friends, yeah, like you mentioned. So you can register once a day through August 6th, and we'll have our winner announced on August 7th. So coming up here soon, man.
0: So get to the club.
1: Get to the club, KQ. 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

Wake up. Some think it black, some like cream. We prefer our coffee with a side of today's hit music. 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
1: Good morning. Happy Wednesday.
0: Time to close the show with what we learned. Who should start?
1: I'll go first because I love this, and you talked about this earlier. Ella Langley's Choosing Texas is tied with Brandy and Monica's The Boy Is Mine for 13 weeks at the number one mark, which is an accomplishment of itself.
0: Absolutely.
1: And both songs are about battling over a man, so why not just throw a mashup together of them? Listen to this. This is pretty good.
2: Excuse me, can I please talk to you for a minute?
3: Uh-huh.
2: I just want to let you know that he's mine.
3: No, he's mine. She's right.

0: Bravo.
1: Bravo.
2: So I learned.
1: That's so good.
2: I learned one thing from that mashup. Brandy and Monica and Ella Langley would make a great trio of a singing group.
0: Yes, they would. Excuse me.
1: Yes, they would. That give me the tickets. I'd go.
2: Oh, yeah. I'd be there instantly.
1: Yeah.
2: What'd you learn, Vic?
1: This is what I learned. Today is National Hot Dog Day. We've been talking about it, and I learned that Mike may have the worst, most disgusting hot dog.
2: Just calling Mike out right here, huh?
1: Ever. So Mike's favorite hot dog, he said that he enjoys his hot dog with a bun plus coleslaw, sauerkraut, chili, and shredded cheese. Icky, Mike.
2: That is
1: icky.
2: A loaded dog.
1: That's, you know what, Mike? I'm glad that you like that. I really do. But
2: I'm going to be honest. I've never had this, but if I did, would you really even taste the hot dog part of it anymore? I feel like all you'd be getting is the coleslaw, the sauerkraut, the chili, the shredded cheese. You know, all that would really take over the taste buds.
1: Maybe it's in layers. So the first part of the hot dog is the sauerkraut, and then you got the coleslaw.
2: Okay.
1: I would imagine that's probably not how he does it.
2: Like a science experiment on your dog.
1: Let us know, Mike.
2: Your hot dog, that is. Not your actual dog.
1: Oh, my goodness.
2: I'm taking Vic out this morning.
1: Oh, gosh. Have a great rest of your day. We'll see you tomorrow.
2: Bye.
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18: The heat is on heading into next week. Sunny, 91 today. Southeasterly winds 5 to 10. Tonight clear, 66. Tomorrow's high, 92. Friday, 95. Saturday now looks like 99. For Sunday, we could reach triple digits. Next week, highs staying in the upper 90s for Monday. Tuesday, low 90s. That's the latest in Central Nebraska weather. I'm Brian Gallagher.

0: to the max. Take it to the max. Take it to the max. Please just rewind. 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
1: It's 106. It's Nathan here hanging out with you this Wednesday morning. Hopefully you're having a good morning so far. Thanks for tuning into the show. It's National Hot Dog Day, which might honestly be my lunch after my show here. I've got your Christmas in July keyword coming up in about 10 minutes after Kalani Folded hits 106.

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Taylor Swift, I knew it. I knew you.

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world, Kendrick Lamar and SZA with Luther. And here's something I just learned recently. Teddy Swims is going to be collaborating with White Claw to release some merch. You got a pool floaty in the shape of a bear, a hoodie, and a t-shirt. So you can get some Teddy Swims and White Claw merch to be releasing live tomorrow. Here he is, Mr. Know-It-All. It's 106. She left.

It's 106. That was Alex Warren with Ordinary here to kick off your 11 o'clock hour. It's Nathan here hanging out with you on this beautiful Wednesday morning. I've got your Christmas in July keyword for your 11 o'clock hour coming up here in just about 10 minutes. It's Zara Larson.

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Justin Bieber, UConn hits 106. Here's some good news. You've made it to the middle of your week, which means in just a few days, it's going to be the weekend. But if you need some more good news, here's Shaboozy on Hits 106. 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

That's Mr. Electric Blue by Benson Boone. Nathan, you're hanging out with you this Wednesday, and this song seems pretty fitting as we move along into your 12 o'clock hour. It's Billie Eilish, Lunch. It's 106.

0: number, who is going to be receiving the Songwriter of the Year Award at Variety's 2026 Power of Young Hollywood event. It's Nathan here hanging out with you this Wednesday. Got your Christmas in July keyword coming up for your 12 o'clock hour in just about 10 minutes. Freya Sky, Silent Treatment.
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1: Taylor Swift hits 106, and we're finally starting to slow down a little bit from the details about her wedding with Travis Kelce. Haven't seen any new ones as of late. And if you've been a fan of Andy Grammer's for a little bit, stick around because I've got details about how you can win tickets to his concert next month. It's coming up here in just a few minutes. Here's Stateside. Pink Panthers is our Larson.

0: 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I have a new giveaway for you online at Club KQ. 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Again, that's happening on KQKY.com. 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
9: Sunny skies today with highs near 89, southeast winds 5 to 10. For tonight, mostly clear with lows around 65, southeast winds 5 to 10. Thursday, sunny with a high near 92, south winds 5 to 10. Friday, sunshine, highs around 94, southwest winds 5 to 10. For Saturday, sunny and hot near 97. Sunday, sunny 100. For Monday, sunny and hot with highs near 96. And on Tuesday, mostly sunny, 90. For more, CentralNebraskaToday.com.
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1: It's 106, that's Nicki Minaj and Ice Spice with Barbie World. And if you missed it earlier this hour, your 12 o'clock hour keyword was Christmas. 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Luxury Lighting Solutions, Wonder Public, here's Need Your Love.

0: your Christmas in July keyword. 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Here's Bella Kay. I love it, I love it, I love it.
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Addison Rae, Diet Pepsi, and if you missed it, your 1 o'clock hour Christmas in July keyword was Garland to 308-698-2106. 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That's going to do it for me today. Heading out, handing you on over to Lana Green.

Revolving Door and Tate McRae on Hits 106. Hey, friend, it's slightly past 2 o'clock on your hump day. I'm Lana Green, and coming up this hour, it's Taylor Swift along with Sia. But right now, here's Zara Larsson and Midnight Sun on Hits 106.

Mr. Know-It-All and Teddy Swims on Hits 106. I don't know it all. Don't pretend to know it all. But I do know that your keyword of the day for Christmas in July is coming up in just a few minutes on Hits 106.

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And if you're in the zone and ready to get the keyword of the day going, you could do just that right now. 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Good luck. 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

Olivia Dean and So Easy to Fall in Love. I'm Lana Green. Welcome to your Wednesday hump day. And it's a little past 3 o'clock right now. This hour on Hits 106, it's The Weeknd, Tate McRae. And right now it's Madonna with Sabrina Carpenter on Hits.

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get a luxury lighting system. 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Oh, we only have one to give away. Darn it, I would give everyone one if I could, but I can't. 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Your keyword is Holly. 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

0: It's 106. So you might have heard of our newly minted morning show. It's called The Morning Group Chat with Bick and Colton. And Colton is going to be out and about making the rounds on Saturday from 10 to noon. He'll be live at Midway General Motors. So get on out there to Midway GM to see Colton and perhaps, you know, get yourself some KQKY Hits 106 swag.
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1: Olivia Rodrigo on Hits 106. Hey there, friend. I'm Lana Green. It's a Wednesday, and according to my watch, you have about 1 hour left to be seriously productive and make a big impact at work. Who am I kidding? It's something. You don't have to do anything you don't want to. Here's Golden on Hits 106.

Better Now with Post Malone on Hits 106. Coming up in just a few minutes, Bruno Mars, Harry Styles, and you know what? Why don't we throw another opportunity for you to have a chance to win with Christmas in July? Because it's Christmas in July on Hits 106.

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Just here with Christmas in July. And for your chance to win, all you have to do is text the keyword. And that keyword for this 4 o'clock hour, yes, it is 4 o'clock. This 4 o'clock hour is mistletoe. The keyword is mistletoe. 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
20: Forecast for tonight, after a warm one today, mostly clear, a low of 65, southeast winds at 5 to 10 miles per hour for Thursday. Sunny skies, a high of 90, south winds still at about 5 to 10, same for Thursday night. In terms of winds, a low of 68 under mostly clear skies. And for the start of your Friday, sunny skies, a high of 94. That's your CentralNebraskaToday.com weather forecast.
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It's the 106 with the weekend. Well, it's not really the weekend yet. I mean, we're getting closer. It's almost Thursday. It's actually like 5 o'clock on a Wednesday. So I think we're doing pretty good. But where does that really leave Thursday? Anyone think about that? Everyone's so excited that it's Friday and Saturday, like, yay. But nobody really celebrates Thursday. It's kind of like that weird middle kid always seeking attention. Here's Zara Larsson on Hits 106.

Sabrina Carpenter with House Tour on Hits 106. And wouldn't your house tour be a lot more exciting with a $1,000 luxury lighting system? It sure would be. And I'm going to give you a chance to get entered into our Christmas in July contest coming up next on Hits 106.

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Celebrate Christmas in July. Grab your phone because this keyword could bring you one step closer to a $1,000 professionally installed holiday lighting package from Luxury Lighting Solutions. That's right. Your dad's not going to have to do it because we all know what that's like at Christmas when he tries to put stuff together. Are you ready? Your 5 o'clock keyword for this Wednesday is elf. The keyword is elf. So text that right now to 308-698-2106 and then be listening for a new keyword tomorrow morning at 6 on the morning group chat. Hits 106.

0: It's a 106, and I just knew it. I knew our time together would go so fast, and it has. I'm Lana Green. Thank you again for spending your afternoon with me. I'll be back again tomorrow at 2. I'm out. Mason's in. Have yourself a great night.
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7: Forecast for tonight, after a warm one today, mostly clear, a low of 65, southeast winds at 5 to 10 miles per hour for Thursday. Sunny skies, a high of 90, south winds still at about 5 to 10, same for Thursday night. In terms of winds, a low of 68 under mostly clear skies. And for the start of your Friday, sunny skies, a high of 94. That's your CentralNebraskaToday.com weather forecast.
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1: Hey, big shout out to everyone who can remember every word to some random song from 100 years ago, but can't remember the password they created yesterday.

0: Yeah.
1: What do horses eat?
0: Hey, hey, hey, hey. Oh, yeah. Kanye West, we don't need to say anything about him. And Jay-Z, who kept people waiting at his concert over the past weekend for 4 hours. He came out at like 12:30 after, I guess, more than 40% of the people left. Yeah, how do you do that to somebody? That is just awful. Really, really bad. Anyways, my name's Mason. Thank you so much for being here tonight. It's all about you, all requests. You've got the secret sound in an hour, a brand new one, plus more contests and prizes to give away. I really want to plug this new Liveline app that just came out on iOS today. The Android one was on Saturday, but it's really beautiful. I spent so much time working on it, designing it, coding it, making it aesthetically pleasing for you. So here's how it works. The show replays 24 hours a day. 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And for anybody who downloads it, we'll have a really good prize, a good giveaway, just for anybody who has it. So go do it right now.
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